0: Mare Bagura. SOS.
1: Less clothing, more music. Welcome to the summer.
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0: 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Bed of Lies.
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0: 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I miss you.
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0: Sean Paul featuring Kelly Rowland. How deep is your love?
1: Deeper than the ocean, deeper than the sea. You and me, girl.
0: This is your music now.
2: The beat.
0: The beat.

0: think? What about us?
1: The Beat.
2: 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More music. 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
1: The B.

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I mean, why are you laughing? Must've missed that joke, let me see if I can find a reaction. No, but at least you're happy.

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0: Martin Garrix and Ed Sheeran. Repeat it.
1: The Beat. Presenting the sounds of summer. The Beat. The Beat. The Beat.
2: Look. 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
2: 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More music. 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

0: Afrojack, Sia, and David Guetta. 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
1: 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The Beat. The Beat.

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2: 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Presenting the sounds of summer. The Beat.

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0: 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It's you, not me.
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0: less clothing, more music. 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

0: 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SOS.
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2: 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Welcome to the summer.
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